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she came to see him one last time. Oh, and we all wondered if she would. 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

0: Who said the classics were Mozart and Bach? 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

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Yeah.

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0: 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We've got a whole lot more Tammy, Dolly, Patsy, and Loretta all coming up in just minutes. 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

She was hotter than a $2 pistol. 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

The devil went down to Georgia. He was looking for a soul to steal. He was in a bind because he was way behind and he was willing to make a deal. When he came across this young man sawing on a fiddle and playing it hot, and the devil jumped up on a hickory stump and said, "Boy, let me tell you what. I guess you didn't know it, but I'm a fiddle player too. And if you'd care to take a dare, I'll make a bet with you. Now you play pretty good fiddle, boy, but give the devil his due. I bet a fiddle of gold against your soul, cause I think I'm better than you." The boy said, "My name's Johnny, and it might be a sin, but I'll take your bet, you're gonna regret, cause I'm the best as ever been."

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Johnny said, "Devil, just come on back if you ever want to try again. 'Cause I told you once, you son of a..."

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0: Who said the classics were Mozart and Bach? 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
3: Well, my daddy left home when I was 3, and he didn't leave much to Ma and me. Just this old guitar and an empty bottle of booze. Now, I don't blame him because he run and hid, but the meanest thing that he ever did was before he left, he went and named me Sue. Well, he must have thought that it was quite a joke, and it got a lot of laughs from lots of folks. Seems I had to fight my whole life through. Some gal would giggle and I'd get red, and some guy'd laugh and I'd bust his head. 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

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Well, I knew that snake was my own sweet dad from a worn-out picture that my mother'd had. And I knew that scar on his cheek and his evil eye. He was big and bent and gray and old, and I looked at him and my blood ran cold. And I said, my name is Sue, how do you?

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I tell you, I fought tougher men, but I really can't remember when. He kicked like a mule and he bit like a crocodile. I heard him laugh and then I heard him cussing. He went for his gun and I pulled mine first. He stood there looking at me and I saw him smile. He said, son, this world is rough, and if a man's gonna make it, he's gotta be tough. And I know I wouldn't be there to help you along. So I give you that name and I said goodbye. I knew you'd have to get tough or die. And it's that name that helped to make you strong. Yeah. He said, now you just fought one hell of a fight, and I know you hate me and you got the right to kill me now, and I wouldn't blame you if you do. But you ought to thank me before I die for the gravel in your guts and the spit in the eye, cause I'm the that named you Sue. Yeah, what could I do? What could I do?

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Right here on Big Country 107.3.

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0: No, sir, it just doesn't get much better than that. 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

0: More Merle, Johnny, Willie, and Hank. It's all coming up in minutes. 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

Who said the classics were Mozart and Bach? I'm thinking more Merle and Buck. 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

0: You're gonna love this. We've got a whole lot more Tammy, Dolly, Patsy, and Loretta all coming up in just minutes. 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
4: ABC News, I'm Sherry Preston. When the UN General Assembly gathers in New York this morning, President Trump will be there to speak to the world leaders. He is widely expected to defend the American war with Iran when he speaks this afternoon. Airlines are still unwinding a travel mess after flights in and out of some major eastern airports had to be shut down on Monday. ABC News transportation correspondent Gio Benitez says one key communication system failed and then there was no backup.
5: There was this backup 600-foot fiber line that was just inoperable, and we're learning that it was accidentally cut by a New Jersey Transit construction crew. At one point, the FAA put this ground stop for just about every airport in the Northeast because they needed to figure this out. United canceled almost every one of its flights. I mean, so this was a major, major headache.
4: A grand jury in Mississippi says there is no evidence of a crime in the death of 18-year-old Nolan Wells. He drowned over the 4th of July weekend. This is ABC News.
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0: We've got a strong day across the board. Good morning to you. I'm John Runyon. Here's a look at your market update. Corn was up 15 and a half for December at 543. March was up 15 and a quarter, 556 and three quarters. Soybeans went up 24 and a half on November at 1328. January was up 24 even at 1344. Kansas City wheat was up 10 and three quarters for December at 794 and a half. March was up 10 and a half at 807 and three quarters. Livestock, very strong day yesterday. Live cattle was up 502 for October at 220.95. December was up 537 at $222. Feeder cattle was up 675 for October at 330.25. November was up 810 at 326.10. Really strong showing on that that side of the cattle market. The Dow Jones ended up 366 points at 52,048. Also, the NASDAQ surged up 590, almost 600 points at 27,122, which ended up being a record high for it with help out with the tech industry. As far as crude oil market goes, it was lower. It was down 388 at 92.20. Gold was down 41.60, $4,383.30. 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
0: Well, partly cloudy today. We'll top out to 89 by this afternoon. We do have an outside shot at some showers kind of off and on this morning. Low 66 by this evening. Windy by this afternoon as well. 91 for the high for tomorrow. A lot of sunshine and fall back down to 64 tomorrow night. Then mostly cloudy on Thursday with a high of 88. That's your forecast. Have yourself a great day.

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Good morning to you. I'm John Runyon. 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

0: 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Click on the sweet deals because we've also got sweet bids as well. So there's auction items underneath that as well. So if you need an RV, a new one, how about this? Valued at $25,000. Right now it's at $10,000. So go in, make a bid on that. We've got a zero turn riding mower. 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How about that? 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It's all under Sweet Deals and that Sweet Bids logo there. 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You can't miss it. 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
0: Well, partly cloudy today. We'll top out to 89 by this afternoon. We do have an outside shot at some showers kind of off and on this morning. Low 66 by this evening. Windy by this afternoon as well. 91 for the high for tomorrow. A lot of sunshine. Fall back down to 64 tomorrow night. Then mostly cloudy on Thursday with a high of 88. That's it for your forecast. Have yourself a great day.

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Big Country 107.3, all-time country favorites. Really nice day today. We will not hit 100. Now, I can't say we won't hit 90, but it's going to be close. We do have an outside shot at rain, too. It's Keith Urban, Big Country,

0: 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If you're needing to stretch your legs, get out of the office, be sure to get by the UAFS Art Gallery. They're open up Monday through Friday from 9 a.m. to 4 p.m. Their exhibit right now, it's the Glyphosate Dreams. And that is going on through November the 20th. So new gallery, if you will. It just started this month. So, yeah, it's pretty new. So if you haven't been by there in a while, you might stop by there and check that out. George Strait coming up, Big Country 107.3.
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Well, partly cloudy today. We'll top out to 89 by this afternoon. We do have an outside shot at some showers kind of off and on this morning. Low 66 by this evening. Windy by this afternoon as well. 91 for the high for tomorrow. A lot of sunshine. Fall back down to 64 tomorrow night. Then mostly cloudy on Thursday with a high of 88. That's your forecast. Have yourself a great day.

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Ella Langley's going to be in Colorado for Red Rocks. 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

0: B-Country 107.3, all-time country favorites, Earl Thomas Conley, and right from the start, Nashville got to debut a pretty big movie, Heart of the Beast, that has Brad Pitt in it. It's actually Franklin, Tennessee, which is just outside of Nashville. That's to be, you know, we're splitting hairs. But Jamie Johnson was at the premiere, and he actually quoted, you might get used to it. May end up calling it Movie City instead of Music City. Because he thinks there's going to be quite a few movies going to be not only may premiere there, but also be shot around the Tennessee area and Nashville as well. If they get tax breaks, that's a possibility. I know Paramount is going through an antitrust lawsuit, and they've threatened to move out of California if they don't pull away from that antitrust lawsuit. And Tennessee is one of the places they've listed, along with Texas. Obviously, a lot of Texas is getting a lot of business from California right now, Tennessee as well. So it's just going to be interesting to see how all of that plays out. I don't know that Paramount would move, but you never know. Shenandoah coming up, Big Country 107.3.
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1: See. Well, partly cloudy today. We'll top out to 89 by this afternoon. We do have an outside shot at some showers kind of off and on this morning. Low 66 by this evening. Windy by this afternoon as well. 91 for the high for tomorrow. A lot of sunshine. Fall back down to 64 tomorrow night. Then mostly cloudy on Thursday with a high of 88. That's your forecast. Have yourself a great day.

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0: Time for another keyword in the flyaway to see Ella Langley at Red Rocks in Colorado. Choosing Texas,
1: I can tell. Hey, this is Ella Langley.
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1: ABC News, I'm Sherry Preston. With President Trump just a couple of hours away from addressing the United Nations, some traders are hoping for a diplomatic breakthrough in the war with Iran. Brent crude this morning now trading below $100 a barrel. This afternoon, the president is scheduled to meet with leaders from several Middle Eastern countries. FAA equipment issues that made a mess of air travel at several big eastern airports have now been fixed.
2: It all started when a circuit blew at the Regional Air Traffic Control Facility in Philadelphia. Then the backup fiber line was also unavailable. Turns out it was accidentally cut by a construction crew in New Jersey. The failures left controllers without a way to monitor aircraft or talk to pilots, triggering ground stops from D.C. to Boston.
1: ABC's Karen Hua, the ripple effects are still being felt today. More protests in Austin, Texas, after a Venezuelan man accused of being here illegally was shot in the back by ICE. He says the bullet is still in him, lodged in his spine while he is in detention. This is ABC News.
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6: Well, partly cloudy today. We'll top out to 89 by this afternoon. We do have an outside shot at some showers kind of off and on this morning. Low 66 by this evening. Windy by this afternoon as well. 91 for the high for tomorrow. A lot of sunshine. Fall back down to 64 tomorrow night. Then mostly cloudy on Thursday with a high of 88. That's it for the forecast. Have yourself a great day.

Big Country 107.3 all-time country favorites. Finally, a break from the scorching heat. It's just kind of hot. Almost 90. We may hit above 90 today. We'll see. It's Travis Tritt.

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4: Breaker 19, this here's a rubber duck. You got a copy on me, Big Ben? Come on. Yeah, 10-4, Big Ben, for sure, for sure. By golly, it's clean, clear to Flagtown. Come on. Yeah, it's a big 10-4 there, Big Ben. Yeah, we definitely got the front door, good buddy. Mercy sakes alive, looks like we got us a convoy.
5: It was the dark of the moon on the 6th of June in a Kenworth pulling logs. Cab over Pete with a reefer on and a Jimmy hauling hogs. We is heading for Bear on I-10 about a mile out of Shaky Town. I says, Pigpen, this here's a rubber duck and I'm about to put the hammer down.

0: good 10, 4, about 5 mile or so, 10, roger, them hawks is getting intense up here.
1: By the time we got into Tulsa town, we had 85 trucks in all. But they's a roadblock up on the clover leaf, and them bears was wall to wall. 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I says, calling all trucks, this here's the duck. We about to

0: Big Ben? 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You're still too close. Yeah, them hulk is starting to close up my sinuses. Mercy sakes, you better back off another 10.
1: Well, we rolled up Interstate 44 like a rocket sled on rails. We tore up all of our swindle sheets and left them setting on the scales. By the time we hit that shy town, them bears was getting smart. They'd brought up some reinforcements from the Illinois National Guard. There's armored cars and tanks and jeeps and rigs of every size. Yeah, them chicken coops was full of bears and choppers filled the skies. Well, we shot the line, we went for broke with 1,000 screaming trucks and 11 long-haired friends of Jesus in a chartreuse microbus.
0: Hey, rubber duck to Sodbuster. Come on there, you 10-4 Sodbuster. Listen, you want to put that microbus in behind that suicide jockey? Yeah, he's hauling dynamite and he needs all the help he can get.
1: Well, we laid a strip for the Jersey Shore and prepared to cross the line. I could see the bridge was lined with bears, but it didn't have a doggone dime. I says, Pigpen, this here's a rubber duck. We just ain't a gonna pay no toll.

0: don't know what's filling them honks out there for sure. 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
0: Well, partly cloudy today. We'll top out to 89 by this afternoon. We do have an outside shot at some showers kind of off and on this morning. Low 66 by this evening. Windy by this afternoon as well. 91 for the high for tomorrow. A lot of sunshine. Fall back down to 64 tomorrow night. Then mostly cloudy on Thursday with a high of 88. That's your forecast. Have yourself a great day.

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Well, partly cloudy today. We'll top out to 89 by this afternoon. We do have an outside shot at some showers kind of off and on this morning. Low 66 by this evening. Windy by this afternoon as well. 91 for the high for tomorrow. A lot of sunshine. Fall back down to 64 tomorrow night. Then mostly cloudy on Thursday with a high of 88. That's your forecast. Have yourself a great day.

Morning Country 107.3 all-time country favorites. Got an outside shot at some rain today, kind of off and on through the day. Our best shot of rain, though, could it be this weekend, primarily Sunday, and then the start of next week. We've got a chance at some showers and maybe some scattered thunderstorms at least through Tuesday, maybe Wednesday. So finally getting some rain. It's George Strait, Big Country.

0: 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I'm telling you what, they got some really neat deals. In fact, you could kind of combine these if you're able to get in the right bid. 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

Partly cloudy today. We'll top out to 89 by this afternoon. We do have an outside shot at some showers kind of off and on this morning. Low 66 by this evening. Windy by this afternoon as well. 91 for the high for tomorrow. A lot of sunshine. Fall back down to 64 tomorrow night. Then mostly cloudy on Thursday with a high of 88. That's your forecast. 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
4: ABC News, I'm Sherry Preston. President Trump getting set to address the world this morning, preparing to speak at the UN General Assembly. Protests in the Texas capital of Austin after a Wilbur Rafael Garcia Perez says he was shot by ICE. Federal officials say he's in the country illegally. ABC's Pierre Thomas.
5: Perez calling into the news conference from the ICE detention center, telling reporters through a translator that agents hit him with their unmarked vehicle, and when he tried to pull over, he was struck again and then shot. The 28-year-old claiming on Monday that the bullet had not been removed because it's too close to his spine. He says he was given no pain medication and had to sleep on the floor.
4: In a detention center, he says. Another hurricane is powering up in the Pacific with the Atlantic season still waiting for its first hurricane. Hurricane Polo in the Pacific has grown to a Category 5 monster. It is off the west coast of Mexico, packing a maximum sustained wind of 160 miles an hour. This is ABC News.
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0: We've got a strong day across the board. Good morning to you. I'm John Runyon. Here's a look at your market update. Corn was up 15 and a half for December at 543. March was up 15 and a quarter, 556 and three quarters. Soybeans went up 24 and a half on November at 1328. January was up 24 even at 1344. Kansas City wheat was up 10 and three quarters for December at 794 and a half. March was up 10 and a half at 807 and three quarters. Livestock, very strong day yesterday. Live cattle was up 502 for October at 220.95. December's up 537 at $222. Feeder cattle was up 675 for October at 330.25. November was up 810 at 326.10. Really strong showing on that that side of the cattle market. The Dow Jones ended up 366 points at 52,048. Also, the NASDAQ surged up 590, almost 600 points at 27,122, which ended up being a record high for it with help out with the tech industry. As far as crude oil market goes, it was lower. It was down 388 at 92.20. Gold was down 41.60 at 4,383.30. That's your market update. 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
0: Well, partly cloudy today. We'll top out to 89 by this afternoon. We do have an outside shot at some showers kind of off and on this morning. Low 66 by this evening. Windy by this afternoon as well. 91 for the high for tomorrow. A lot of sunshine and fall back down to 64 tomorrow night. Then mostly cloudy on Thursday with a high of 88. That's your forecast. Have yourself a great day.

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Good morning to you. I'm John Runyon. Coming up, some Tracy Byrd right now, guitars, Cadillacs, et cetera, et cetera. Dwight Yoakam.

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0: 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Ella Langley will be over in Colorado at the Red Rocks. Man, I talk about a great venue. I have not been there. You could go. You can end up winning tickets for that. Fly away, airfare, hotel accommodations, all included in that. Text the national keyword anyone, A-N-Y-O-N-E, anyone, to 95819. That's 95819. Gary Allen coming up, Big Country 107.
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1: Well, partly cloudy today. We'll top out to 89 by this afternoon. We do have an outside shot at some showers kind of off and on this morning. Low 66 by this evening. Windy by this afternoon as well. 91 for the high for tomorrow. A lot of sunshine. Fall back down to 64 tomorrow night. Then mostly cloudy on Thursday with a high of 88. That's your forecast. Have yourself a great day.

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Big Country 107.3 all time country favorites. Going to be flirting with a high of 90 today. In fact, the next couple of days, off and on, there's a shot that we could get up to 90. But I tell you what, other than that, it's going to be nice, right? As long as it's not 100 degrees, I'll take it. Trace Atkins. Well,

0: Catch 107.3 all time country favorites, Trace Atkins. I left something turned on at home. I love these stories. I have not seen the movie Senior yet. Have you? It looks really good. Michael Chiklis is in it. Plays a 59-year-old going back to college to play football. We've got another story like that out in California. It's a 48-year-old who's going back to college to play football. He's a father of three. And in fact, he's got, I think two of his kids are in high school. And one of them is playing the same position he is in high school. So they're swapping stories at the dinner table of you know, different things, the tips and practice and things like that. He obviously he's played in a game, so he's been able to get out and play. It's a San Jose City College out in California. He's a defensive lineman. And he actually, he's made a, you know, what a quarterback hurry. I think he's even made a tackle for a loss. So he is getting some playing time there. So it's neat to see that. I wouldn't do that, but I always appreciate somebody that does, that is still physically fit and are able to pull that off. That's pretty impressive at 48 years old, going back and playing college football at any level. That's just impressive to me. We got Midland coming up, Big Country 107.3.
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Well, partly cloudy today. We'll top out to 89 by this afternoon. We do have an outside shot at some showers kind of off and on this morning. Low 66 by this evening. Windy by this afternoon as well. 91 for the high for tomorrow. A lot of sunshine. Fall back down to 64 tomorrow night. Then mostly cloudy on Thursday with a high of 88. That's your forecast. Have yourself a great day.

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Riley Green is going to be in Vegas, and you can go, including get an autographed vinyl record from him. How about that? Just text the national keyword to MESS, M-E-S-S. MESS is the national keyword. Text that to 95819. That's 95819. Sammy Kershaw.

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3: Well, partly cloudy today. We'll top out to 89 by this afternoon. We do have an outside shot at some showers kind of off and on this morning. Low 66 by this evening. Windy by this afternoon as well. 91 for the high for tomorrow. A lot of sunshine and fall back down to 64 tomorrow night. Then mostly cloudy on Thursday with a high of 88. That's your forecast. 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

0: Country 107.3, all-time country favorites, Dwight Yoakam there. And on this day in country history, this is the first day that we had Farm Aid benefit concert. Happened on this day back in 1985. 80,000 people, pretty good crowd, at Memorial Stadium in Champaign, Illinois. It was organized by Willie Nelson, John Mellencamp, Neil Young, of course. The event had been spurred on by Bob Dylan's comments at Live Aid earlier in that year that he'd hoped some money would help American farmers. And they had a star-studded lineup, including Alabama, Glenn Campbell, Johnny Cash, Charlie Daniels Band, John Denver, Bob Dylan, John Fogerty. I mean, the list goes on and on. Merle Haggard, of course, Emmylou Harris, Waylon Jennings, George Jones, Kris Kristofferson, Roger Miller. How about that? Nitty Gritty Dirt Band, Willie Nelson, of course, and a list of others. So pretty impressive. So that's what happened on this day in country history going back to 1985. Alan Jackson on the way, Big Country 107.3.
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2: We've talked before about how too much sitting quietly chips away at our health. Well, here's a fix so simple, it almost sounds too good to be true. In her new book, Body Electric, journalist Manoush Zomorodi teamed up with a Columbia University researcher to test a small idea. What if you moved for just 5 minutes every half hour? Pacing, for example, during a phone call. Walking the dog, loading the dishwasher, marching in place. More than 23,000 people signed up to try it, and the results were up to a 28% drop in fatigue, steadier moods, and sharper focus. People's productivity didn't suffer one bit. Here's the catch. You can't undo a whole day of sitting with a single trip to the gym. As Zomorodi put it, sitting all day kinks your body like a garden hose, but you can unkink it with bursts of movement throughout your day. I'm Dr. Sanjay Gupta, helping you live a better life.
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0: 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Well, partly cloudy today. We'll top out to 89 by this afternoon. We do have an outside shot at some showers kind of off and on this morning. Low 66 by this evening. Windy by this afternoon as well. 91 for the high for tomorrow. A lot of sunshine and fall back down to 64 tomorrow night. Then mostly cloudy on Thursday with a high of 88. That's your forecast. Have yourself a great day.

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0: 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That's George Strait. National keyword has changed for the Riley Green Flyaway. 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

Well, partly cloudy today. We'll top out to 89 by this afternoon. We do have an outside shot at some showers kind of off and on this morning. Low 66 by this evening. Windy by this afternoon as well. 91 for the high for tomorrow. A lot of sunshine. Fall back down to 64 tomorrow night. Then mostly cloudy on Thursday with a high of 88. That's your forecast. Have yourself a great day.

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Well, partly cloudy today. We'll top out to 89 by this afternoon. We do have an outside shot at some showers kind of off and on this morning. Low 66 by this evening. Windy by this afternoon as well. 91 for the high for tomorrow. A lot of sunshine and fall back down to 64 tomorrow night. Then mostly cloudy on Thursday with a high of 88. That's your forecast. Have yourself a great day.

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They'll partly cloudy for the rest of the day. Windy this afternoon, too. We'll fall down to 66 later tonight. Mostly sunny for tomorrow with a high of 91. We'll fall back down to 64 tomorrow night. Then 88 for the high on Thursday. Mostly cloudy as well, as we slip down to 64 by Thursday night. That's a good forecast. Have yourself a great day.

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package show in Fort Worth Saturday night. We had all day Sunday to rest and relax before I caught another flight. So I decided to walk downtown and get myself a little fresh air. Before long, I found myself in front of a big church on the corner of the square. Boy, I could hear that singing way out in the street. It sure was a beautiful sound. So I just walked up the steps and opened the door, started to go inside and sit down. But before I could, a young man walked over to me and said, "Excuse me, sir, but I can't let you in with that big black hat, those jeans, that beard and long hair." So I just left, went back outside, sat down on that curb. And I thought to myself, that's the house of the Lord. That guy's got a hell of a nerve, telling me I can't worship anywhere I please. So right there in front of that church, I just knelt down on my knees. I said, "Lord, I know I don't look like much, but I didn't think you'd mind. I just wanted to be with your people, Lord. It's been a long time." A while ago, I saw a wino over there in the alley, all bent over in tears. And I thought how one stained glass window from this church would feed his family for years. Then there's those fine cars parked outside. Too many for me to count. It made me think how people walked for days to hear your Sermon on the Mount. Then there's those fine ladies in the choir, Lord, singing like they really love it. Hell, last night they were dancing on the front row of my show, drinking beer and screaming, "Sing shoving." You know, even John the Baptist wouldn't be welcome in this place, with his coat made of camel hair, sandals on his feet, and a long beard on his face. You know, Lord, when you come back to get your children and take them beyond the clouds to live forever in heaven with you, well, I'd sure hate to be in this crowd. You know, Lord, I'm not perfect. Some even call me no count. But I'll tell you, I believe a man is judged by what's in his heart, not his bank account. So if this is what religion is, a big car, a suit, and a tie, then I might as well forget it, Lord, because I can't qualify. Oh, by the way, Lord, right before they kicked me out, didn't I see a picture of you with sandals and a beard? I believe you had long hair, too. Well, this is Paycheck, signing off. I'll be seeing you, Lord. I hope.

0: It's time for another keyword in the flyaway to see Ella Langley at Red Rocks in Colorado. Just choosing Texas,
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a fact. 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
4: Partly cloudy for the rest of the day. Windy this afternoon, too. We'll fall down to 66 later tonight. Mostly sunny for tomorrow with a high of 91. We'll fall back down to 64 tomorrow night. Then 88 for the high on Thursday. Mostly cloudy as well as we slip down to 64 by Thursday night. That's a good forecast. Have yourself a great day.

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The first day I got me a fuel pump, and the next day I got me an engine and a trunk. 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

The switch, all three of them come on. 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
5: Partly cloudy for the rest of the day. Windy this afternoon, too. We'll fall down to 66 later tonight. Mostly sunny for tomorrow with a high of 91. We'll fall back down to 64 tomorrow night. Then 88 for the high on Thursday. Mostly cloudy as well as we slip down to 64 by Thursday night. That's a good forecast. Have yourself a great day.

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0: No, sir, it just doesn't get much better than that. 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
4: Partly cloudy for the rest of the day. Windy this afternoon, too. We'll fall down to 66 later tonight. Mostly sunny for tomorrow with a high of 91. We'll fall back down to 64 tomorrow night. Then 88 for the high on Thursday. Mostly cloudy as well as we slip down to 64 by Thursday night. That's a good forecast. Have yourself a great day.

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Another nice afternoon, highs near 90. Tonight, we'll have clear skies. Overnight, lows near 68. For our Wednesday, mostly sunny tomorrow. Highs again near 90. Mid-60s Wednesday night, we'll see the upper 80s with sunny skies on Thursday and Friday.

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0: The all-time greatest country. We are Big Country 107.3. JP along. Hope you're having a great afternoon. Love to hook you up with our Sweet Bid Auction. It's happening right now till Thursday night at 7 o'clock. 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You literally, it's an auction going on right there at our website. 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Click on the Sweet Deals and the Sweet Bids icon right there at our website. And you can find some great deals right now on a bunch of cool stuff. So log on and check it out. Right now, it is that time.
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0: It is Tuesday, September the 22nd, 265th day of the year. 100 days till the end of the year. They'll go by like a blink of the eye, won't they? Today's the first day of fall. Again, happy fall. National White Chocolate Day. It's Ice Cream Cone Day. Hobbit Day. Elephant Appreciation Day. And National Eat Local Day. 39 days till Halloween, 40 days till daylight savings time ends, right? Get used to it getting dark early. So on this day in 1790, U.S. Post Office was established by Congress. It was 1903, the ice cream cone was invented. The World's Fair, you had to have a way to carry ice cream. You didn't want people walking around with bowls. What did some ingenious guy do? He rolled up a waffle. Put an ice cream. There you go. Right? It was on this day in 1985, the very first Farm Aid benefit concert held. Champaign, Illinois, Willie, Neil Young, John Mellencamp helped raise $10 million to help out farmers. That's a beautiful thing always. You know, farmers feed us. You know, we seem to forget that sometimes, don't we? And by the way, just a kind of a side note, truckers get all the food to the shelves, right? Highest diesel ever. Got to fix that. I know. If you're anybody that's got a vote and you're listening, you got to fix the diesel fuel prices right now. Really. Go get us all before it's all said and done. And finally, it was on this day in 2015. Happy birthday. The copyright was ruled invalid for years in public. You could not sing the happy birthday song. Right, you get sued, but now I can just happy birthday to you. Right, it's no big deal. Nobody can sue me. So, there you go. I am JP, and that is a look at this day in history. Coming up, music on the way from Reba, Keith Urban, Tim and Faith, and a whole lot more. Keep it here, Big Country.
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0: 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When you get there, you'll see sweet bids auction, okay? Click on that. Through Thursday at 7 o'clock, we got some cool stuff that they're auctioning off. Things like a travel trailer. I'm not kidding. A travel trailer right now. The bid well under half of the MSRP, but you know, like hunting season's going to be here. Here's a couple of things for you from Jelco with sweet bids. They've got a Wicked Ridge Warrior crossbow right now. Okay. Y'all know that's a nice crossbow. Current bid on that's $125. Right? That's cool. They've got a camo Bowtech CP30 and a black Bowtech CP30 bow. Both nice bows. Again, bids under about a quarter of what the MSRP are on those things. Phantom hunting blind for Mossy Oak. Again, a great bid on that right now. Even things like utility trailers. So again, this is going on all week long till Thursday at 7 o'clock. You log on bigcountry1073.com, click on the sweet deal icon, then the sweet bids, and you'll see the auction items right there and you can place your bid. Coming up, Johnny Duncan is on the way, Vince, and a whole lot more. Keep it right here, Big Country.
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0: The all-time greatest country, We're Big Country 107.3. Mr. Charlie Pride, I'm JP. How are you? Hope you're having a great afternoon. Coming up Thursday, day after tomorrow, there's going to be the Poto Community Blood Drive. You can go out and help out your neighbors. It kicks off at 9:30 at the Reuben White Health Clinic in Poto. Walk-ins will be welcome. You can also make an appointment ahead of time. If you make a donation, they will give you a limited edition fall t-shirt while supplies last. You know, speaking of fall, today, the first day of fall, we'd love to put $1,000 in your pocket with our fall fund. Five grand prize winners will get $1,000 each. 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You can get the details and sign up right there at our website. Coming up, we'll take a look at our Weather Center forecast. Alan Jackson's on the way. I've got Johnny Lee, Brooks and and a whole lot more. Keep it right here, Big Country.
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3: Another nice afternoon, highs near 90. Tonight, we'll have clear skies, overnight lows near 68. For our Wednesday, mostly sunny tomorrow, highs again near 90. Mid-60s Wednesday night, we'll see the upper 80s with sunny skies on Thursday and Friday. That is a look at your forecast. Hope you have a great day.

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0: All-time greatest country. We are Big Country 107.3. Brooks and Dunn right there. I'm JP. Thanks for letting me ride along. Hope you're having a good Tuesday afternoon. Happy first day of fall, right? Speaking of fall, Harvest Festival is happening right now at Silver Dollar City. We've got a chance for you to win family four packs. 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Experience the Harvest Festival. They light it up with the pumpkins. They've got all the cool rides. They've got all the great food and entertainment. 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You can sign up for those tickets. Just head over BigCountry1073.com. Right there on our main page, you'll see the icon. 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Silver Dollar City Harvest Festival. 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Coming up, Gatlin Brothers. Others are standing by. John Michael Montgomery's on the way. Willie, too. Keep it right here. Big Country.
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0: The all-time greatest country. We are Big Country 107.3. JP along. Hope you're having a great afternoon. Your Ella Langley national keyword right now for the flyaway to Red Rocks to see Ella in concert is her, H-E-R. You want to text that in, 95819. Get yourself in the running. You could win that trip. Coming up, Marty Stewart is on the way. Buddy Jewell standing by too. But right now, it is that time. Let's take a look at a day in the country for Tuesday, September 22nd. On the road again. Willie Nelson took up farming on this day in 1985 when the first farm aid took place in Champaign, Illinois. Johnny Cash, Alabama, Loretta Lynn, Merle Haggard, and others performed for over 85,000 fans.
1: Well, way down yonder on the Chattahoochee, it gets hotter than a hoochie-coochie.
0: America caught its first glimpse of Alan Jackson in 1990 when he made an appearance on TV's Hee Haw along with Glenn Campbell.
2: Have a rule by morning. Up from San Antonio.
0: And in 2005, a benefit concert for the victims of Hurricane Katrina featuring Alan Jackson, Kenny Chesney, and George Strait is canceled in Houston because, ironically, Hurricane Rita is bearing down on the city. I'm JP. That's been a day in the country for September 22nd.
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0: The all-time greatest country. We are Big Country 107.3. It is the Waldron Livestock Auction Cattle Drive at 5. I am JP. Thanks for letting me run along this afternoon. You want to get some cool stuff? 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Our sweet bid auction is happening right now. You could bid on all sorts of cool items, but you got to get your bid in before Thursday at 7 p.m. That's when the bidding closes. 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I went over a bunch of stuff from Jelco they've got up there. 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I'm telling you, these are nice bows, y'all. Again, head over to bigcountry1073.com and click on the Sweet Deals icon there on the right side of the page, and that'll get you to that page, and then click on Sweet Bids, and you'll be able to see all the auction items. You can get your bids in, again, Thursday before 7 o'clock. That is when bidding closes. Coming up, we'll take a look at that weather forecast. Tim McGraw is standing by. I've got George Strait and a whole lot more lined up, too. Keep it right here. Big Country.
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5: Another nice afternoon, highs near 90. Tonight, we'll have clear skies, overnight lows near 68. For our Wednesday, mostly sunny tomorrow, highs again near 90. Mid-60s Wednesday night, we'll see the upper 80s with sunny skies on Thursday and Friday. That is Look at Your Forecast. Hope you have a great

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0: The all-time greatest country. 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That's Mr. Don Williams. It is the Waldron Livestock Auction. Cattle drive at 5. They're sale every Thursday at the Waldron Livestock Auction, 11 a.m. If you need more information about the sale or maybe you need to consign some cattle, reach out. George would love to give you information at 918-658-9073 or cash at 918-658-8292. That is the Waldron Livestock Auction. Did you watch The Voice last night? Riley Green, new judge on The Voice with Kelly, Queen Latifah, and Adam there. I like the talent on The Voice. They had some good singers last night. They did. And Riley did pretty good. He got a couple of acts. It's tough. Kelly kept giving him a hard time because the ladies are looking in his eyes. She said, don't stare at him. Don't look at him. Don't look at him. He is a pretty handsome dude, though. You know, I mean, I'm man enough to say that. I am. Riley Green, he says he's done the blind auditions. He was doing an interview. I didn't know this. They record multiple seasons going through one time with The Voice. So he'll be working on The Voice over the next, month or two as they do these two seasons together. They record them. And then I'm sure trying to work in concerts and all of that. We got our Riley Green flyaway. I know he's going to be in Vegas. Your keyword this afternoon for that flyaway, by the way, mama. M-A-M-A. Text it in, 95819. Stick around. Daryl Worley's coming up. I got Hank Jr., Little Texas, and a whole lot more. That's right here, Big Country.
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0: The all-time greatest country, we're Big Country 107.3. It is the Waldron Livestock Auction Cattle Drive at 5. I'm JP. Thanks for letting me ride along. Hope your day's been good. Not as hot this afternoon. I like that. You know, this weather's cooling off. Great time to get out and see some live music. Thursday night, you can head out for a free night on the riverfront. That's going to be from starting at 6 o'clock at Harry E. Kelly Park in Fort Smith. They'll have live music. There's going to be a kids zone there, free popcorn and water, plus food trucks. And community groups out there, bring a lawn chair, sit and listen to some music. You can bring the dogs, too. They're welcome as well. Again, that kicks off 6 o'clock Thursday night, Harry E. Kelly Park in Fort Smith. And the weather could be perfect, right? Coming up, Roger Miller's on the way, Brad Paisley, and a whole lot more. Keep it right here, Big Country.
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1: 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We'll take a look at our Weather Center forecast. 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Keep it here. 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
5: Another nice afternoon, highs near 90. Tonight, we'll have clear skies, overnight lows near 68. For our Wednesday, mostly sunny tomorrow, highs again near 90. Mid-60s Wednesday night, we'll see the upper 80s with sunny skies on Thursday and Friday. That is a look at your forecast. Hope you have a great Tuesday.

0: The all-time greatest country. We are Big Country 107.3. I'm JP. Glad to be in with you on your Tuesday evening through Thursday night. Our sweet bids auction is happening right now. You can save on some incredible things. How about a Forest River Coachman Catalina travel trailer? Really? I mean, just an awesome, I mean, this thing's cool. It's got the slide out and everything. And you bid on it. It's an auction, right? So log on and check it out. They got a Toro 54-inch time cutter mower there. There's treatments at the Eye Center, a stay at the Crescent Hotel. There's jewelry up there as well and some great outdoor gear, too. We talked about Jelco. They've put up a Wicked Ridge Warrior HL crossbow you can bid on and a couple of different Bowtech CP 30 bows, very nice bows, not to mention a hunting blind and all sorts of stuff. Again, how do you make your bids? You log on bigcountry1073.com. You click on the sweet deal icon. 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And you got till Thursday night at 7 o'clock. Stick around. Tracy Lawrence is coming up. I've got Tammy Wynette, Josh Turner, and more. Keep it right here, Big Country.
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